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1: Toby Mac on The Blessing of Aramid, The Goodness bei ERF Yes. Da, wo du bist.
2: Hear the clock ticking on the wall. 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

Now is it? 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I've heard there's rest for the weary. People always gonna let you down. They're gonna. You can always just stay there.